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0: workout for men for you. Even your dad's got involved now. It's brilliant.
1: He thought, look, he's going viral internationally.
0: And he's from up the road.
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1: So Hot Podium Guy is Tobias Gough, who is a sound engineer from Longfield.
0: What, in Kent?
1: In Kent.
0: Right.
1: But he's acquired quite the following.
0: Okay.
1: Because he first appeared in 2019 when Theresa May resigned.
0: So is this his gig?
1: So he's a sound engineer and he helps set up the lecterns and the microphones for when prime ministers make addresses.
0: Looking at those arms, he's
1: very good at picking up those lecterns.
0: He picks up lecterns a lot.
1: He could do it with one hand.
0: He's a big chat. He's a hot guy.
1: Hot podium guy.
0: Are you thinking about revoking your law of being fined? Men with no tops on in the summer? Are you thinking about changing your mind on that now?
1: Only because I think we should still have it in place because, you know, I feel like outside Downing Street is not a taps-off location.
0: No, fair. But would you be complaining if you saw a podium guy rigging up the podium? Nope, didn't think so.
1: Do we have any podiums that need rigging around here?
0: I don't
1: Asking for a friend.
0: I don't know. I'm sure we can find one.
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0: It's KMFM. It's the best of breakfast with Rob and Noomi. Thanks for having us on for Sunday morning. Gary here from 8 o'clock.
1: Now, behind the scenes, we're not actually here in the studio.
0: No.
1: So, at the time of recording...
0: Yes.
1: We don't know what happened at last night's game.
0: So, just do two. Oh, what a win.
1: Oh, what a loss.
0: Sound a little bit sadder about it.
1: Oh, no, what a loss.
0: So we will try again another commentary episode of Noomi learning how to be a sports commentator on tomorrow morning's show. But for now...
1: This was my attempt at commentating the England-Ghana game.
0: Wow, I'm surprised you've remembered, to be honest. That's really good.
1: Thank you.
0: Oh, I've been dreading this part of the show today. It's just... it plays into your hands a little bit, doesn't it?
1: Well, I mean, I'm a bit disappointed because I kind of like the idea that in a few weeks' time I'll become a pro commentator.
0: Well, that was the idea. The idea was like, Noom's, I mean, let's be real and honest.
1: I don't watch football.
0: You don't care for it, do you?
1: I don't know. I don't dislike it. I'm not one of those people that, I'm just not in love with it. And I don't know anything about it,
0: so we
1: really,
0: thought we'd use, England bringing it home as an opportunity to teach you a little bit about football. I could tell you what I know and then you could do some commentary. So the first game, you did well.
1: Yeah, it was 2-1 against Croatia, right? No, 4-2.
0: That's right, yeah.
1: My prediction was 2-1 and it doubled.
0: Wow,
1: there you go. I remembered it, though.
0: And then last night, short of Harry Kane missing... So, all right, you ready?
1: Yes.
0: Be kind.
1: Mm-hmm.
0: Be nice.
1: Mm-hmm.
0: Because there's England football fans this morning, me included, that are feeling a bit sore.
1: Mm-hmm.
0: Go.
1: Well, I'm first of all surprised how ITV has managed to get an 8-minute highlight reel out of this.
0: Fair.
1: Over 100 minutes, including extra time in total.
0: Yeah.
1: Well, I'm watching it and there's not really much to describe. There's no excitement, looks like, because nobody's scoring.
0: I mean, it was a bit of a...
1: Oh, no, wait. Two people have bumped their heads.
0: They did bump their heads.
1: And now one of them's got a bandage.
0: He did have a fairly big bandage.
1: I didn't know Humpty Dumpty qualified for the World Cup.
0: All right, okay. Sure.
1: It's a bit scrappy, isn't it? Are they fouling us?
0: It was a bit argy-bargy. Yeah, it was a bit argy-bargy.
1: So, I'm just skipping through to see if anything...
0: Else?
1: No, it's... Did some people watch this whole game?
0: Happy that you didn't stay up?
1: Yeah.
0: Good. Well, we'll hopefully have more...
1: How am I supposed to become a pro commentator?
0: No, I know, if you've got nothing to comment on.
1: If I've got nothing to comment on, how am I supposed to develop my skills? How are we supposed to win another World Cup?
0: And again, all fair points well made.
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3: M20 London bound. We've got a lane closed. There are vehicles having a tyre change. So that's just after Junction 7, the turn for the A227, Bruton, Brands Hatch. We've got the Sheppey Crossing closed northbound. So onto Sheppey at the moment. They're doing some emergency repairs there. On southeastern trains today, you've got to get buses instead of trains. That is engineering works to blame between Dover Priory and Folkestone Central, Dover Priory and Canterbury East, and Dover Priory and Deal.
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0: Dowdy and Forget Me KM FM, Kent's radio station. This is Gary with you. And since last we met, we've had record-breaking hot days. Hope you kept all right, particularly at night time. Woo! It's sticky. Not so sticky last night. Today, back to kind of normal for this time of year. Highs of a still pretty sweaty 26 degrees in parts of Kent. Today, a little bit cooler on the coast. Now, there's been all kinds of, like, worrying news, haven't there? The news is worrying all the time. We worry about the world. But there's a new risk that I didn't think we were going to have to contend with, and I'll tell you about it in just a bit. Rosé and Bruno Mars on the way with Aperture. New Miles Smith coming up as well.
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8: M20 London bound. We've got a lane closed. The lorry's having a tyre change. It's just after junction 2 for the A227. So that's Rutan Brands Hatch. And I weighed as you head across Sheppey Crossing A249. The northbound. So onto Sheppey. Closed at the moment. They're doing some emergency repairs. If you've got any updates, it's 01227 786 106.
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0: Snoop Dogg, Charlie Wilson, Justin Timberlake, Signs. It's KMFM, Kent's radio station. It's Gary with you live across the county for a Sunday morning as always. I've got big up Brenda. I was talking about the Eleanor Twilight Walk, which is happening. All the details on our website, kmfm.co.uk. You need to get involved. Brenda is, and she's also volunteering today for Eleanor's Glorious Garden event at the Mepham Windmill, happening from 2 till 5. A glorious garden and a windmill, and the sun's going to be shining. Sounds good to me, Brenda. Have a wonderful day. I'll tell you what, if you're volunteering maybe today or any time in the future, helping someone out today or across the weekend, then we definitely need to hear from you. You know how to get in touch. 01227 786 106 is our phone number, or it's the exact same number for our WhatsApp as well. You can ping us a message or leave us a voice note. Love a voice note, so please do share. 01227 786 106. Let me know what you're up to today. Right, coming up, Niall Horan of One Direction and a song from Ray, which has a link to One Direction as well, because it's a song they play just before Harry Styles comes out on stage and gets everyone pumped up and ready for the main man.
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8: Sheppey crossing closed, heading on to Sheppey. Emergency repairs are happening. London bound M20, there's a lane closed for a tyre change on a big lorry. That is just after junction 2 for the Rootham and Brands Hatch turn. And on Southeastern, buses instead of trains between Dover Priory and Folkestone Central, Dover Priory and Canterbury East, Dover Priory and Deal as well.
7: 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Kent traffic and travel.
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0: 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Where did you go? It's KMFM, Kent's radio station. Log cabin day today. Hello, Chief. You've got a log cabin? Or a man cave or a she shed at all? Be spending some time in there to, you know, crack on and get things done or just to avoid people. You know. One or the other. If you need a shout, if you're in your shed today, we're here for you. Wherever you're up to, 01227 786 106 on our WhatsApp. You can text a message there. You can leave a voice note there. 01227 786 106. Hello to Holly, who's in Dover, who says, hi, can you please play any Mary Poppins songs or songs by Dick Van Dyke? That is so annoying, Holly. It must have been just before you turned on, but I did three in a row in my old bamboo remix. I don't know, you must have missed that. What a shame. Anyway, have a lovely day. Hello, Elaine in Ashford, who says, talking of volunteering earlier on, which I was, we are volunteering on the Kent and East Sussex Railway today. We being Elaine and her husband, who doesn't get a name check. He needs to know where he stands. No name check for you. Give everyone a name check when you get in touch, if you like. It's up to you. 01227 786 106. Benson Boone on the way. And Sagala and Tali Amar as well.
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8: Traffic and travel.
12: Sheppey Crossing closed onto Sheppey at the moment, doing some emergency repairs. Snodland, Rochester Road, the A228's got a lane closed. Electricity work slowing things up in both directions from the petrol station to St Peter's Bridge. If you're heading up into London as well, just a heads up that the Blackwall Tunnel's closed northbound. If you've got any updates, 01227 786 106.
4: 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Kent Traffic and Travel.
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13: Four.

Into the knockout stages, playing Dr. Congo next. 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DR Congo. Democratic Republic. Yes. That's been great, obviously. But there has been something greater for me anyway, and that has been at the World Cup. The Dutch fans, they've got their bright orange shirts on and they really get into the party. And there's this one song that they've been dancing to for years. I haven't even seen it up until now, but I've seen it now. And all the crowd, they put their arms around each other and then they all jump to the left, left, left, left. And they all jump to, I don't know why I'm telling you, okay, this is the song.

slowly drifting away, drifting away. Wave after wave, I'm slowly drifting, drifting away. And it feels like I'm drowning, pulling against the stream.

0: guys. Travis McCoy and wrapped up KMFM, Kent's radio station. So a lot cooler today, but still warm. 26 the high in Kent. You might still want to have your fan going. Hello, if you've bought a fan over the last few weeks, have you got it blowing at yourself? Doing it wrong. I saw a hack on Tinternet where you put your fan pointing out of an open window and apparently it sucks all the hot air from the house out. And that's going to cool the place down, apparently. I just think if you, you know, there's a fella walking past and your fan blows his hat off, you're going to get yourself in trouble. I don't know whether that's going to work or not, but you can't trust the internet, can you, really? On the way for you, don't forget we got pop anthems. Pop anthems coming up, an hour of them from 10 o'clock in between now and then. Massive tunes like Taylor Swift and Alex Warren and the Kid Laroi.
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9: Shepherd Crossing on to Sheppey, so that's northbound, closed at the moment. Emergency repairs are happening. 826 Tunbridge Road in Teeson. We've got some temporary lights which slow you up in both directions near to the street.
8: 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Kent Traffic and Travel.
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10: England will face DR Congo in the World Cup last 32 on Wednesday in Atlanta. A hard-fought 2-0 win against Panama was secured by goals from Harry Kane and Jude Bellingham. Head coach Thomas Tuchel paid tribute to his big two players.
11: Huge impact. That's what we need. That's what we want. That's why we pick them, and they make us dangerous. They make us a top team, and that's why our expectations are high.
10: Bus routes serving Kent's biggest shopping centre and a hospital have been saved after fears they could be reduced or cut. Transport for London reviewed its services to Darrent Valley Hospital and Bluewater after Kent County Council increased charges to use the fast-tracked busway. They say the 96, 428 and 492 routes won't be

0: rhythms, big 90s and noughties nostalgia every morning between 10 and 11. And Sunday's installment is a banger so far, I think. Well, I would say that, I suppose. Hello to Dawn, who's been in touch via our mobile app. If you don't have the app, get it. It's free in the App Store. 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Say hi. You can just tap on there. It's like a little speech bubble. And say hi. Dawn's done that. And she wants a special shout to her brother, Daz, who is recuperating in hospital, getting better all the time, and has KMFM on the whole time as well. And he would love a shout out. So, Daz, we are sending good vibes to you and lots of love, and get well soon. And thank you, Dawn, for the message. What are you up to? Do let us know if you need a message, if you're recuperating, if you're out and about today, if you're staying in, if you're loving the heat, if you can't stand the heat, whatever. We are there for you on the app or via a WhatsApp, 01227 786 106. Coming up, we've got music for you all to sing along to from Oasis.
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0: Spice Girls and Stop. And it's almost to the day 30 years since they released their debut song, Wannabe, which changed their lives, certainly, and lots of other lives. Lots of girl power, lots of people inspired by them ever since. 30 years, how did that happen? That's what pop anthems is all about. Just making you think, oh my gosh, where did that time go? But hopefully bringing back some good memories for you, as always. Coming up for you, we've got music from a fella who's looking so good. In fact, I think he looks better now than he did back in the day. He's looked so good on stage with the rest of Boyzone. Ronan Keating, something from him coming up. And we've got some S Club 7 for you as well.
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7: Traffic and travel.
0: One lane closed on the A2 heading London bound at the M25 Junction 2 Darrenth Interchange. M25 anti-clockwise, also a problem on the exit slip road. It's partly blocked because of a breakdown at Junction 1A, that's Swanscombe. Sheppey Crossing northbound, so that's onto Sheppey, closed as well for some emergency repairs.
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0: for a perfect time, then that's this week's song, isn't it? Sweat from Inner Circle. Wrapping up this morning's pop anthems. Ben, though, has got your barbecue playlist sorted from 7 o'clock tonight. He's got 3 hours of pop anthems for you, wrapping up the weekend as always. Coming up next, though, is your chance to win family tickets to the Kent County Show. 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
7: M25 anti-clockwise, looking slow. We've got a lane closed on the entry slip road because of a broken down vehicle. Junction 1A, so getting towards the Dartford Tunnel. Shepherd Crossing closed northbound. That's emergency repairs which are happening. And Snodland, Rochester Road, the A228. There's a lane closed, electricity work there between the petrol station and Peter's Bridge. That does get slow at times.
6: 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Kent traffic and travel.
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9: Tributes have been flooding in after the death of a Cranbrook woman. Hannah Parsons, who was in her 30s, died in a racing accident when volunteering as a flag starter for an event in Hampshire yesterday. Police say a full investigation is underway following the collision involving a car. She was a member of the Detonators CC, a hot rod enthusiast car club, which announced her death with extreme sorrow. A man's been spared jail after threatening a driver with an air pistol following an argument in Gillingham. Emmett McAllendon, who punched the victim after he repeatedly sounded his horn to try and get a car that was blocking a junction to move. The 53-year-old from Virginia Road has been given a suspended sentence and ordered to do 200 hours of unpaid work. A new digital campus in Margate hopes to bring more people to the high street. East Kent Colleges Group are running the site in the former M&S building with courses in animation, illustration and visual effects. East Thanet MP Polly Billington says there's always been a strong heritage of creativity in the art area.
10: That goes all the way back to JMW Turner, right up to the present day with Tracy Emin. We don't know how many Tracy Emins are here at the digital campus, ready to learn and ready to be the next generation of fantastic creatives.
9: A bakery chain is opening its fourth Kent location. Docker Bakery will become one of the new tenants at the Bench Building in Dover, opening in September. The centre, which is still under construction, is part of a £21 million regeneration scheme in the town.
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9: England's big two have fired them to a second round class.

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3: Traffic and travel.
5: M2 eastbound looking very, very slow after an earlier accident, Junction 5, the Stutbury roundabout. If you're heading up into London, just a word of warning, northbound, the Blackwall Tunnel is still closed. Good news, though, in Kent earlier on, northbound Sheppey Crossing, so over to Sheppey, that was closed. That's reopened in the last half an hour. They finished the emergency repairs.
4: 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Kent traffic and travel.
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6: England progressed to the knockout stages of the World Cup as group winners thanks to a 2-0 victory over Panama. Jude Bellingham and Harry Kane scored the second half goals. These fans in New Jersey were relieved Thomas Tuchel's men got the job done.
7: It was a frustrating first half, but we knew, you know, we knew they would step up when we needed them to.
8: Oh, we're going to win the final!
9: Harry Kane, best striker in the world.
10: Football's coming home!
6: A search is underway for a missing 16-year-old who may be in Kent. Archie Skinner was last seen in Suffolk yesterday and it's thought he took the train to Chatham. He's said to be slim and around 5'9" with dark brown curly hair and brown eyes. Shoplifters appeared in court after stealing supplements from a Holland & Barrett store in Canterbury. Colette Oliver also damaged a jumper at TK Maxx and was later found drunk in the city. The 41-year-old from Newtown Street has several previous convictions. She's been given a 12-month conditional discharge and ordered to pay compensation. It's been announced that it's now safe to swim at 9 Kent beaches. It comes after no swim notices were issued last week following an overspill on Tuesday. Some of the areas affected include Herne Bay, Whitstable, Folkestone and Dover. It's hoped a new college campus in Margate with courses in animation and visual effects will help tackle the youth unemployment problem. A state-of-the-art digital campus has opened in the old M&S building on the High Street. It was created using Levelling Up funding and is run by the EKC Group. Rick Everett is the leader of Thanet District Council.
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6: And scenes for an Apple TV Plus series have been filmed in Kent. Home Farm and Selling near Faversham features in the upcoming season 3 of American sci-fi drama Silo. The show is set in a dystopian future and stars The Greatest Showman's Rebecca Ferguson. That's the latest. Next update at 1. Major
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0: You know what? I needed this this morning. Hathaway and What Is Love, reminiscent of floor filler anthems. Did you hear it last night? It's every single Friday and Saturday, by the way. If you want to check it out on KMFM, just all those back-to-back dance anthems with Rob Wills. Right now, this is Sully in for Claire Lawson. I want to say hi to Jess in Canterbury. Says that the bit of cloud that's around isn't putting her off firing up the barbecue. Going to be an all-afternoon barbecue fang. Really wants to hear some Jason Derulo. I'll get it on next.
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Don't forget that I have got your family ticket to get in next weekend coming up in just a second. Keep listening because it is just a very simple A or B question. Not much to it. I've got a feeling you're probably going to know the answer. But yeah, really want to be sorting you out with these tickets for a Sunday afternoon. I've already got Bruno Mars lined up, plus some Calvin Harris soon.

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15: Jude Bellingham says Harry Kane is England's greatest ever player. The two stars scored a goal each as their nation beat Panama 2-0 to top World Cup Group L. Kane repaid the compliment to Bellingham.
16: Jude's a fantastic player, world-class player. It's a privilege to play with him and obviously have him in our team. And look, if we want to go far, we need all the big players playing well. And it's good to see Jude at his highest level.
15: It sets up a last 32 clash with Dior Congo in Atlanta. Tributes have been flooding in after the death of a Cranbrook woman. Hannah Parsons, who was in her 30s, died in a racing accident when volunteering as a flag starter for an event in Hampshire last Saturday. Police say a full investigation is underway following the collision involving a car. A Kent bus service that was axed in 2023 has been reinstated. The number 7 route, which runs from Canterbury bus station to Herne Bay, ditched some of its village stops following cuts. Campaigners are celebrating the announcement that the stop in Broad Oak will once again be serviced from September. Students in Margate are being given the chance to use state-of-the-art cameras and film equipment at a new digital campus. Bosses at the East Kent College Group say their new site on the High Street will help train the next generation of artists and help tackle youth unemployment. Beverly Fordham is the Cabinet Member for Education and Skills at Kent County Council.
17: What this project has managed to do is to look at the whole ethos of what we're trying to do, which is get young people highly skilled qualifications that exactly reflect what their industries need.
15: And a former restaurant in Rochester is due to get a new lease of life thanks to an ex-musician who featured on a Gordon Ramsay TV show. Condomaniac was set up by Keir Kemp after he decided to have a go at making his own hot sauces. They've been sold around the world, including to Jeremy Clarkson's Diddley Squad Farm. He's taking over the former Elizabeth's in the High Street.
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15: England's cricketers are toiling against New Zealand on day four of the series deciding test at Trent Bridge. The tourists are 178 for three and hold a second innings lead of 262. There have been no further wickets in the morning session, with Kiwi batsman Rashin Ravindra heading towards a century. That's the latest. Next updates at 2.
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15: Sunny and warm, highs of 26 in Tenterden, 22 in Margate.
9: 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Kent weather.
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0: Yes, you got it right. The Kent County Show is back. It is next weekend, 3 days of summer madness. It's going to be Friday, Saturday and Sunday, as it always is, of course. We're talking about the animals, the live music. You got the mouth-watering food that's down there. Always a bit of a highlight for me. All the kids' entertainment, if you got those. The showstopper this year, though, Paul Hannum's ATV stunt team. They're going to be flinging quad bikes around like it's nothing. Trust me, you're going to want to be there. And so will KMFM. So that's an extra reason to go down, in my view. Try out our little home studio. But look, I want you winning these family tickets right now. For whichever day you fancy, just have a think about this one. There are more than 80 free things to do at the show, and one of them is ride on a miniature what? Is it A, miniature spaceship, or is it B, a miniature railway? More than 80 things to do at the Kent County Show. 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Don't miss out. 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

0: proper summer holiday. If you're going anywhere in the next 2 months, I'm going to get that on for you, Basement Jack's Red Alert, because for me, that is just like summer, pretty much summed up. I love that track so much. You know what? I know so many people who are really looking forward to like their big trip of the year. You know what it's like when you sort of sit there and you're like, right, we're not going to just stay local. We're not going to do a staycation in any way. We're actually going away. We're doing something. If you are lucky enough to be doing that and you're looking forward to it, then just feeling you at the moment, especially when the weather's like this. It's like we get a little pre-tan top-up. Have you been doing that? Maybe you go away in the next couple of days, you're thinking, right, actually, I need to be out in the garden just to make myself look a little bit more brown. It's always nice, isn't it? Let's get some Alex Warren on, and then don't forget, after three today is when we're giving away our next pair of tickets for you to go to the Kent County Show. It is taking place next weekend. We've got these family tickets, so that is two adults, three children. Could be winging their way to you a little bit later on this afternoon. This is KMFM.
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0: It's Kent's Biggest Hits. This is Sully. If you are checking out Maroon 5 in London on Friday night, is it? Yeah, it is. Friday night in Hyde Park. You are going to be seeing Jess Glynn supporting as warm-up. 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
0: 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Public transport. Southeastern's got no service going into London Victoria. 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
13: From the Sky News Centre at 2, there are glimmers of hope in Venezuela, where a baby and 11-year-old boy have been pulled from rubble alive 4 days after devastating earthquakes. More than 50,000 people are still missing and 1,400 have died. Some rescue teams have heavy-duty machinery, search dogs and satellites, while others don't have anything. This worker helped get the boy out of the rubble.
14: He's good. He just needs a little time to be okay. He drinks water and he's talking. Mm-hmm. He's talking very well.
13: Elsewhere, a skydiving plane has crashed in northeastern France, killing all 11 people on board. Officials say 5 students and 5 instructors were on board. Police say a 15-year-old's body found near a reservoir in Greater Manchester is a sad reminder of the dangers of entering open water. They were called to reports of someone in difficulty in Stalybridge yesterday evening. The Conservative Party says it's ready for a general election if potential Prime Minister Andy Burnham calls one. Housing Secretary Steve Reid insists it's not something the public wants. In sports, the King has sent his commiserations to the Scottish football team as they leave the World Cup after failing to get through the group stages. Their manager, Steve Clarke, has resigned. He led the nation to its first World Cup since 1998, but has now called time on 7 years in charge. Fans have conflicting views, though.
15: I think his attitude's stinking, saying that I think we're going home. Aye, I'm glad he's gone, to be honest.
16: Quite liked him, actually. I mean, he got us to two big tournaments, and it's a shame.
17: I'm not surprised, and I think it was inevitable given the results we've had and the performances that we've had.
13: And in cricket, England have to do it all in the afternoon session on day four of the deciding test against New Zealand. The tourists are 189 for four in the second innings, and that's an overall lead of 273. That's the latest. I'm Leisha McKenna.
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2: Kent weather.
0: A mixture of sunshine and cloud today, cooler than yesterday, but still feeling very hot. More of the same over the next few days with rain still staying away, you'd be pleased to know. 24 degrees right now in Hythe and Chatham.
1: 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Kent weather.
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9: 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Today, there'll be unexpected adventures moving in from the east, with high chances of bumping into friends and conversations that go on longer than planned. Later this week, expect a refreshing iced coffee, made for picnics with picky bits and nowhere to be until 6. Because whatever the weather, with a Costa iced coffee made with heart in hand, the summer moments we love last. Costa iced coffee, made for summer.
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1: All right, ears open, because in the next hour, I'm giving you the chance to win your way in to one of the biggest events of the summer. It's the Kent County Show, back at the Kent Showground next weekend. Three massive days of animals, kids' entertainment. You've got all the live music, the delicious food. The list goes on, but this year's star attraction is going to be Paul Hannum's ATV stunt team putting on just a stunning show. So we're going to be down there as well, the KMFM team. 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And you can also win a weekend test drive to a brand new Jaycu 8. 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Hop in the driver's seat, play with the buttons inside. You can do the lot. So here's the deal. Stick with me. Kent County Show winning weekend. I've got your tickets to win your way in coming up.
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3: Traffic and travel.
7: The A249 going southbound, so as you go between the M2 and the M20, it is partially blocked. You've got slow traffic because of a multi-vehicle accident. Rubberneckers on the other side slowing things down as well. M25 anti-clockwise going into the tunnels, got the usual Sunday slowness. And public transport, Southeastern's got no service going into London Victoria, which means that you're being diverted into Cannon Street or Blackfriars. So just check before you travel. 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
8: From the Sky News Centre at 3, former Scotland international Chris Boyd has hit out at the criticism of outgoing head coach Steve Clarke. The nation's most successful manager has resigned after World Cup elimination. He's qualified for 3 out of 4 major tournaments in 7 years. Boyd says Clarke will be a big loss.
9: It wouldn't surprise me that he just stepped away from the SFA altogether, not taking a penny, and just left the role because, as I said, I think a lot of the criticism that has been flying around inside the last, you know, 3-4 days has been an absolute disgrace.
8: In other news, people in Venezuela are accusing their government of inadequate response to the earthquakes. A child and baby have been pulled alive from the rubble 4 days after the disaster. 11 people have been killed after a skydiving plane crashed onto a road in northeast France. It came down close to a supermarket. Prince Harry is said to be reconsidering bringing his family to the UK after not getting taxpayer-funded police protection. The Duke of Sussex was intending to travel with Meghan and their children Archie and Lilibet next month. The King's offered to put the family up at an unnamed royal residence. Sadia Chowdhury is following developments.
10: It is being reported the security will be provided to him if and while he's staying at a royal residence, but not if he's outside of that. And that is really now putting the whole trip into jeopardy. It is being reported that he is deeply disappointed in that decision.
8: Senior Labour figures insist the party is united behind leadership frontrunner Andy Burnham. Housing Secretary Steve Reid's playing down the prospect of a general election to secure a mandate for any major shifts in policy. And in sport, England's cricketers are fighting back with 3 quick wickets on day 4 of the deciding test against New Zealand. A short time ago, the tourists were on 211 for 7 in their second innings, a lead of 295. That's the latest. I'm Leisha McKenna.
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3: Kent weather.
7: A mixture of sunshine and cloud, cooler than yesterday, but still feeling pretty hot. There is more of the same over the next few days. Rain is still going to be staying away, you'd be pleased to know. 23 degrees right now in Canterbury and Gravesend.
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0: All right, last call. This is your final chance this weekend to win your way into the Kent County Show. Do not miss this. I need you involved. It's back at the Kent Showground next weekend, so Friday, Saturday, Sunday, as it always is. You got the animals, the kids' entertainment, the food, the live music, the list goes on. Headline act this year is going to be something else, actually. Paul Hannum's ATV stunt team, so it's like a quad bike show. And those things are going to be doing tricks that we didn't even know possible, all right? I've seen some stuff on YouTube. It looks amazing. So KMFM team down there as well, make sure you come say hi if you are going. But right now I want you to win the last family ticket I have. So here's all you've got to do. There is a chance to have a go at archery at the show, so this one's quite fitting. What is the name of the legendary outlaw and archer who robbed from the rich to give to the poor? Was it A, Robin Hood, or was it B, Robin Reliant? If you think you know the answer to this, well, exceptionally hard question, then fire me a text right now. You need to put the word show, then your answer, A or B, followed by your name and your postcode. Send it to 60099. Maybe you never enter anything. You're always like, oh, I'm never going to win. Look, come on, do it right now. I need you to do this. Who is it? Robin Hood, which is A, or B, Robin Reliant? What is the name of the legendary outlaw and archer who robbed from the rich to give to the poor? A, Robin Hood, or B, Robin Reliant? Let's do me one more time here so you don't miss out. A brand new message with the word show. I need your answer, A or B, along with your name and your postcode. Send it to 60099. 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Name of the legendary archer, Robin Hood or Robin Reliant? Robin Hood is answer A. Robin Reliant is answer B. Last ticket I've got, so get that text in right now. The word show, A or B, along with your name and postcode to 60099. Good luck. 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

0: 21, it's KMFM, Ken's biggest hits. What a really fun winning weekend. 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

0: Olivia Dean so easy on KMFM. Look, I don't want to believe it either, but it's a conspiracy theory, and I'm not believing in it. I just want us all to be on the same page, so when it does happen, we can all slightly raise an eyebrow and go, I haven't heard something about this. KMFM. In other good World Cup news, we have a brand new addition to the World Cup final lineup, and it's a great addition. It's a really good addition. It's an addition that kind of rules in our favour, so I'm so down for that. And then one other that refused, that is a bit of a kick in the teeth, I won't lie. Get to that next and play the biggest faller and brand new Gracie Abrams.
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0: That's my orchestra of rubber ducks playing for me whilst I soak in a bubble bath. Yes, I have rubber ducks playing for me. I wish I could tell you that checking your tax and making any claims on the HMRC app felt like this. But I wouldn't go that far. Although, it is easier, and it will make you feel that little bit more on it.
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8: Let's go.
9: Yeah, welcome along. Just gone 5 o'clock right here in Kent. I hope you're good and surviving this bit of heat. I'm Jack with you until 7 o'clock tonight. We're going to find out if Taylor Swift can make it

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0: this from Niall Horan. It's like he's starting a second life. Do you know what I mean? He was already a superstar. Now he's got to do it twice. It's like Mission Impossible. But I think if tracks like this keep coming, he'll get there. A great solo career awaits him. At 14 on the Kent Top 40, we're three away from the top 10. We'll get them on next.
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0: looking for 3 weeks on the trot, but Ariana Grande, Alex Warren, Sienna Spiro, all looking to stop her. We'll find out if she can be queen once again after Ray and Where's My Husband.
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0: I'd like to imagine Calvin was just two-stepping in the heat, being like, I'm practicing for Ibiza. I just need to practice this. Hope you're good. Welcome to the Kent Top 40 this

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0: Mars and I Just Might on KMFM in the Kent Top 40. Last week he was fourth. This week he's fourth. Just ahead of Ciano and Material Lover, leaving three songs to go. Last week, Taylor Swift was at the very top. Is she still there?
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0: he's not number one, but three songs in the top 10 is quite good. Alex Warren, Fever Dream, a former number one that has fallen down one place, meaning there is wiggle room within the top two. Who has wiggled where? Taylor Swift was going for 2 weeks at the top, hoping to make it three. But Ariana Grande, somebody who is in a position where music might not be her main career anymore, so every track is literally limited edition. Hate That I Made You Love Me peaked at number two when it first came to the Kent Top 40, and it hasn't gotten any higher.
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0: Ariana Grande, Hate That I Made You Love Me, up one place to be at second on the Kent Top 40, leaving Taylor Swift going 3 for 3 with I Knew It, I Knew You, the track that is currently the face of Toy Story. And we'll get it on in just a second after we run down the Top 20 this week right here in Kent.
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2: 20.
0: He's still up though, by the way. Harry Styles and American Girls.
2: 19.
0: Milky and Just The Way You Are, climbing just one place.
2: 18.
0: Down two for Olivia Dean and Man I Need this week in Kent.
2: 17.
0: Mal Smith and Hold Me In The Dark, down 12.
2: 16.
0: Ready To Begin, Appleton, climbing up five to a brand new peak.
2: 15.
0: Down one for Somba, Homewrecker, now sitting at 15 this week.
2: 14.
0: A new peak for Niall. Great track this, called Tastes So Good.
2: 13.
0: Where Is My Husband has fallen one place from 12th to 13th.
2: 12.
0: The Script supporting Take That with Man in the Arena.
2: 11.
0: Calvin Harris and Jazzy, Satisfy, secured at 11th.
2: 10.
0: Rounding off the top 10 is Olivia with Drop Dead.
2: 9.
0: Zara Larsson's Midnight Sun claimed 9th.
2: 8.
0: The Song of the Summer has climbed 11th, a brand new peak for Alex and Passenger.
2: 7.
0: Ordinary, still just ahead though. Our fave from him in Kent.
2: 6.
0: Shaka Khan and Snoop Dogg, a high new entry this week.
2: 5.
0: Up 3 for Sienna Spyro and Material Lover.
2: 4.
0: Bruno and I Just Might, another non-mover in the chart.
2: 3.
0: Fever Dream from Alex Warren has fallen one place this week.
2: 2.
0: Ariana Grande, now in second.
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0: Benson Boone, Time of My Life. I'm back next Sunday at 4 o'clock. 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

0: Kylie Minogue, and that is Spinning Around on at Kent's KMFM, and she's dropped the most exciting news of the week because she's going to be kicking off next month with a brand new song, a collaboration with Snow Patrol. I didn't have that on my bingo card. Kylie and Snow Patrol. Their song, These Alarms, will be out on Wednesday. Cannot wait to hear it in full. Right, stick with me. You'll be hearing Sugar Babes Freak Like Me in full. Steps as well to play you just in 2 minutes' time. Don't go anywhere.
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Bobby Brown. And to complete that game on at KMFM's Pop Anthems, we're all about the nostalgia for a Sunday night. And my fingers are crossed that I'm going to see you at the Kent County Show next weekend. I'll be there Saturday morning. So if you won tickets, thanks to our Kent County Show winning weekend, hopefully you've picked the Saturday, right? So I can see you. Right, we're going back into the Pop Anthems with JT and Sugar Bear.

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2: Hi, it's Ben here. 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It is scientifically proven, kinda, not really, that it's more enjoyable getting through those emails whilst you're listening to pop anthems. So, the biggest 90s and noughties tunes back on tomorrow morning from 10 a.m. Right now, though, I'm here till 10 o'clock tonight, so don't go. I've got Girls Aloud coming up, and I'll play you Spice Girls, Who Do You Think You Are, next.
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1: 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You can play Say It for a grand after 8 a.m. tomorrow morning. You can play five in time with me after 5:30 tomorrow on Getting You Home. Best of luck. Right, we're getting you back to the pop anthems next.
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0: Blue and One Love on at Kent's KMFM. And what do Blue and Christina Aguilera have in common? Well, they're both going to be playing a show at the Royal Sandringham Estate this summer. And if you don't know what the Sandringham Estate is, well, it is the place that King Charles and Queen Camilla like to go for a little country retreat. It's going to be a very royal concert, that, isn't it? I wonder if King Charles picked the artist himself. Ooh, I really like the lady that does What a Girl Wants. Sorry seems to be the hardest word. Can we get Blue on as well? Love it if he's involved in a promotion of this. It'd be pretty, wouldn't it? Talking to Christina, we're playing Genie in the Bottle next.
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2: 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We are playing Pop Anthems for your Sunday night. 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Not most things are free anymore, but the app really is. You won't pay a penny for it, and you don't need to tell us all your information as well to access it. So you won't need to tell us your email, you won't need to tell us your phone number and all that stuff. Literally, you'll jump straight into the app, you'll see the big thumbs up button next to the songs I play, and you can hit that to tell me what you think of the tracks, all right? So as we get into the next hour, I want to know what you think about the first three songs, because I think they're all massive. I'll get them on after this.
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2: 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I am. The biggest 90s and noughties tunes. Remember, we do an hour every day from 10 a.m. And tomorrow morning, if you're going to hear them, you're probably going to be listening to Pop Anthems after listening to KMFM Breakfast with Rob and Noomi. Just two more days left for you to top that leaderboard to win £1,000 thanks to Say It. So look, make sure you're about just after 8 a.m. tomorrow and you give it a go, because that £1,000 come in handy, couldn't it, with the summer holidays coming thick and fast. 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Right, Tony Braxton, Unbreak My Heart, that's going to play next.
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1: There we go, the weekend's done. As we get to the middle of the next week, we're going to head into July. July! I'm back getting you home tomorrow. Let's end the Monday together from 4 p.m. plus your chance to win £500 in my game Five in Time after five. Robin Newby back tomorrow morning, waking up from 6:30. And on the way next, we are playing Kent's biggest hits. Check out the song we've got for you after the news headlines. 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
11: From the Sky News Centre at 10, England captain Ben Stokes will step down from all international cricket at the conclusion of the third test against New Zealand. The all-rounder's retirement was announced by former captain Michael Atherton during TV coverage shortly before tea on day four at Trent Bridge. Stokes then took a wicket.
12: He now starts another over. He's been bowling since lunch unchanged. Second slip, can you believe it? Moments after the news has come that Stokes' international career is coming to an end.
11: 4 days after the devastating earthquakes in Venezuela, rescuers have found a baby and an 11-year-old boy alive. There's growing pressure on the government there, with residents accusing authorities of an inadequate response. More than 1,400 people have died and well over 50,000 are unaccounted for. 11 people have been killed after a plane carrying skydivers crashed onto a road in northeast France. Some of those on board had been bought the experience as a gift. The Princess of Wales has spent the weekend completing the Three Peaks Challenge. Kate has scaled the highest mountains in England, Scotland and Wales to raise money for a cancer charity. Emma Raducanu has confirmed she's dealing with another injury concern, but still plans to play on the opening day of Wimbledon. The British number one faces Croatia's Antonia Ružić. Raducanu cut short her practice session yesterday, but says she's desperate to be involved at the championships.
13: I think there are certain tournaments you're willing to do more for and put yourself on the line more for and risk more for. And for me, of course, Wimbledon is that. And I think I'd probably push beyond anything that I would for any other tournament.
11: And more than 13.75 million of us tuned in to watch England beat Panama in their final World Cup group game last night. That represented an 80% share of peak viewing. That's the latest. I'm Ruth McKee.
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When it's last call and they kick us out the door. 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
8: From the Sky News Centre at 11, Ben Stokes has announced his retirement from international cricket. He's also quitting as England Test captain when the current decider against New Zealand concludes. Stokes was dropped from the second test after breaking curfew rules at a London nightclub earlier this month. Former England captain Michael Atherton says the timing seems strange.
9: It begs a number of questions. Why and why now, in the middle of a day's cricket, with still a day to go and a match to win, draw or lose and a series on the line.
8: A 34-year-old man has been charged with five counts of attempted murder and dangerous driving after a car hit multiple pedestrians on a high street in West London. Five people were injured in the incident on Ealing Broadway yesterday afternoon. Tamir Ahmed Mohammed from Ealing has been remanded in custody and will appear in court on Monday. Proposals for a new destroyer to replace Britain's ageing warships have been scrapped. Drones will be prioritised under a new hybrid navy. It's part of changes to the long-delayed defence investment plan. There are glimmers of hope in Venezuela, where a baby and an 11-year-old boy have been pulled from rubble alive 4 days after devastating earthquakes there. This worker helped rescue the boy.
10: He's good. He just needs a little time to be okay. He drinks water and he's talking. He's talking very well.
8: More than 50,000 people are still missing and more than 1,400 others are known now to have died. In sport, Emma Raducanu has pulled out of Wimbledon. It's after a scan showed her leg injury has become a stress fracture. And Canada grabbed a late winner to secure a 1-0 win over South Africa in the opening last 32 game at the World Cup. The co-hosts scored in stoppage time in Los Angeles. That's the latest. I'm Ruth McKee.

0: It's not nice when you get a nasty surprise. Like when you buy a harmless little plant for the garden, and then the random British weather supercharges it to grow into a massive jungle. We're going to need a bigger mower. Luckily, Capital One won't beat around the bush. With Quick Check, you'll get a clear yes or no in 60 seconds without affecting your credit score. That's one good thing. Capital One.
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4: 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Ultra pure and slow melting. £3.65.
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8: From the Sky News Centre at midnight. Andy Burnham's allies say his first major speech as Prime Minister in waiting will push for the biggest transfer of power out of Whitehall in modern times. The former Metro Mayor is proposing a number 10 in the north. Community Secretary Steve Reid says equity is needed.
9: We're going to invest in all regions of the country so that the whole country can improve. It doesn't help London if London is the only place where people see opportunities for jobs and economic growth, because people from all over the country come to London. It pushes up our housing costs and pushes up housing demand.
8: A 34-year-old man has been charged with attempted murder and dangerous driving after five people were injured when a car hit pedestrians in Ealing, West London yesterday. Demir Ahmed Mohammed from Ealing has been remanded in custody and will appear in court tomorrow. The Princess of Wales has revealed she's completed the Three Peaks Challenge to raise money for a cancer charity. She's climbed the highest mountains in Scotland, England and Wales this weekend. England cricket fans are coming to terms with the unexpected international retirement of Ben Stokes. The captain and all-rounder will step down at the end of the deciding test against New Zealand. And there was a dramatic end to the opening match in the last 32 of the World Cup between Canada and South Africa. Joe Rawson reports from the United States.
10: Co-host Canada advanced to the last 16 thanks to a dramatic late win against South Africa. Stephen Estacao securing them a 1-0 victory in Los Angeles. Canada had lost all of their World Cup matches before this tournament, but the victory continues a superb competition for them.
8: And Emma Raducanu has pulled out of Wimbledon after a scan showed her leg injury has become a stress fracture. The British number one had said she was planning to take on Antonio Ruzic on court one tomorrow. That's the latest. I'm Ruth McKee.
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